0: Those mob fools want you gone so they can get back to the way things were.
1: Grito,
0: I know the truth. There's no going back.

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One piece for fire, the other on steel. If the right one don't get you, then the left one will.

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Everybody going out of their skins. Everybody jumping out of their mind.

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1: Now hold on there, Fred Dispenser. Are you saying you're down with TPP?
0: Yeah, you know me. Look, Jimmy, the TPP allows American businesses to sell their products both at home and abroad. The more we sell abroad, the more higher paying jobs we provide here at home. It's that simple.
1: So what you're saying is this trade deal will help put everyday Americans back to
2: work, work, work, work, work, work. Put it back to work, work, work, work, work. Put it back to
0: work, work, work, work, work. Z-Grade.

Thank you so much, everybody. Thank you. Thank you. Thank you, everybody. Thank you. Thank you. Thank you so much. Everybody, please have a seat. Well, good evening, everybody. And welcome to the White House. Over the past 7 years, Michelle and I have set aside nights like this to honor the music that shaped America. Classical and country, blues and Broadway, gospel and Motown, the women of soul and the sounds of the civil rights movement. This has become one of our most cherished traditions, and I want to thank PBS for helping us to put on these wonderful events. Tonight's a little bittersweet because this marks our final in performance at the White House. I will not be singing, but for our last one, it is fitting that we pay tribute to one of our favorites and one of the most brilliant and influential musicians of our times, the late, great genius himself, Mr. Ray Charles.

You know, when Ray Charles was a little boy, don't stop, keep it going, that's right. He would go to Sunday school, Shiloh Baptist Church. And Ray, he always said that church was simple, right? The preacher sang or recited, and the congregation sang right back to him, right? It's a basic call and response. Tonight, I'm going to sing the call part, and you guys are going to sing the response, right? And you can snap a little loud if you want, make some noise, stand on your feet, enjoy yourself. You hear what I say?

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1: But I don't know how to make fire.
0: Now don't try to kid me, man cub. I made a deal with you. What I desire is man's red fire to make my dream come true. Now give me the secret, man cub. Come on, clue me what to do. Give me the power of man's red fire.

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1: I'm awfully sorry. I didn't mean to frighten you.
0: Oh, it wasn't that. It's just that you're
1: a stranger?
0: Mm-hmm.
1: But don't you remember? We've met before.
0: We have?
1: Well, of course. You said so yourself. Once upon a dream.

0: Well, little lady, let me elucidate here. Everybody wants to be a cat, because a cat's the only cat who knows where it's at.
1: Tell me everybody's picking up on that feline beat, cause everything else is obsolete. A square with a horn makes you wish you weren't born
0: every time he plays.
1: But with a square in the act, you can set music back
0: to the caveman days of jubilation.
1: I've heard some corny birds who tried to sing.
0: Still, a cat's the only cat who knows how to swing.
2: Who wants to dick along her dick and stuff like that?
1: When everybody wants to be a cat.